0: insane, yeah. I'm insane, yeah. I'm insane, yeah. I'm insane, yeah.
1: Riding with the pack on the round the corner.

Радио накипіло. If you want to get somewhere fast, you can make the journey yourself. But if you want to get far, you have to do it together.

new music comes to me through what I've seen and heard. It fills me with emotions so different and so strong.